0: This is DJ Hawks.
1: And I met you in the summer to my heartbeat sound. 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

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We gon' drink drinks and take shots until we fall out like the roof on fire. Now, baby, get my booty naked, take off all your clothes and light the roof on fire. 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

0: old school. 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I'm so cool. 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